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1: Thank you for joining me on the Praise Party tonight. I'm Victor Sosa with Lasha Knox and Ernest Pugh.
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1: Hey, hey, hey, what's going on? Ed Long is back with you. We are in the sanctuary. Welcome. Thanks for coming in with me. You know what? I don't know about you, but the Lord is blessing me right now. I got PJ Morton coming up after this.

0: 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Hallelujah, 104.3.
1: P.J. Morton, his latest is called Mercy. All right, Ed Long is here. You and I hanging out together in the sanctuary. Thank you. Come on, sit. Come on. Grab a seat. Sit down. Enjoy. All right. We got Smokey Norfolk on the way. I need you now. Also, C.C. Winans and Brent Jones and all you

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Hey, this is Ed Long here. 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
1: All right, so my question is, are you enjoying this great music that I got for you? I hope you are. It's John B.

Hallelujah. 104.3. John P. Key's Church Medley is on. Your brother Ed Long is here. Hezekiah Walker on the way. Douglas Miller coming up too. Fresh Start Worship. I got them coming up too. So you want to hang out right here, don't you? I know you do.

0: 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Thanks for that.
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1: You know, I appreciate you being here. You know that, right? Thank you for being here with your man, Ed Long. We are hanging out in what I call the sanctuary. Got some great music in here, don't we? All right, Ricky Dillon and Ron Carter coming up for you in a little bit. And I just want to remind you that I was checking out this story about Oprah Winfrey, that not being her real name. She was born with a different name. We'll talk about it in a minute. Right now, the Anointed Taste Sisters.

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1: Yeah, my eyes are open now. Let me tell you. Ryan Carter and Ricky Dillon right there. Open my eyes. Ed Long is here playing Karen Clark Sheard. Also, Andre Crouch. We are going back. Yeah, we need to hear that one.

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1: 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Fred Hammond's going to do it. We'll talk about it in a minute. Here he is with Love Never Fails.

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So I just discovered a way to get rid of spam callers forever. And I know it'll work for me, too. I'm going to tell you how in a minute. Right now, Shay Norman, this is

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1: 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They're going to send this lady home while she's in labor. 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Right now, it is God's property. 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You weren't showing her no love.
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He

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All right, my name is Ed Long. I'm the newest member of the family. Yes, I am. And you and I are hanging out in the sanctuary. I know one thing you can count on. You can count on me giving you your inspirational thought for today. I call the segment Think on These Things. I do it in a few minutes. But first,

music that you can live by. We're going to have flashback song of the day, word of the day, our shout outs, of course, and personal note at the end. But more than anything else, we're going to fill this day full of great music just for you. So get ready, get set. Here we go. The new

y'all, what's up? It's your girl, Rufa Andra. I just want to stop by and say happy 20th anniversary to the one and only Donnie McClurkin and the new Donnie McClurkin Show. Thank you so, so, so very much for your dedication to gospel music and for everything that you do to make sure that God's name is glorified in the earth. I love you so much. And again, happy 20th anniversary from your girl, Rufa Andra.

Hello, this is Pastor Char Wheeler Williams out of St. Louis, Missouri. I want to give a shout out to you, Brother Donnie. Your generosity, your gracious humility, and your realness for the gospel of the kingdom. God bless your living, your day, your purpose, your status, and all that you are to the world. You preserve what God has given you to do it to the very best. And we as a team, as a leader, as a kingdom, together will grab up together and walk this walk while it's day before night cometh. God bless your day, Brother Donnie. Do take care. This is from the city of St. Louis. Do take care, and God forever bless. Amen.

Good morning, praise the Lord, Donnie McClurkin. My name is Beatrice, calling from Lebanon, Tennessee. I want to give a shout out to my pastor and first lady, Pastor LaVann Thomas, Janine Thomas, at the Spoken Word Church. Praise the Lord. We just want to give God the glory. We are thankful for our pastor and first lady. You have a wonderful, blessed day.

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I don't really have a shout out. I just want to say thank you, Jesus, for blessing us on this day. And I want everyone to be thankful for another morning. Thank you, Donald McClurkin. You have a wonderful day.

time for our word of the day. That's right. This inspirational word is taken from a sermon that I've preached. We've taken a clip of the sermon that I preached, and it's surely going to bless your heart. It really is. So I want you to prepare your hearts for the word of the day. This is an era where we're seeing weakness in the church. This is an era where so many different mutated doctrines have come in and convoluted the truth. This is a time where there are so many false teachings and teachers. This is a time where we're struggling worse than we ever have in history. This is the time where the opinion of the people precede or preempt the position of the pastor. This is a time where we are more in a, help me, Jesus. We are more in an Aaron spirit than a Moses spirit. Moses served the people but answered to God, while Aaron answered to the people and gave them another God. And we are in a time where truth has been muddied, where righteousness has been downplayed, where wickedness has been exalted and pedestaled. We're in a time of total chaos. Amen. And you're seeing so much that's gone astray and wrong. You've seen our very lives being challenged. We're seeing all of these things transpire, and we're becoming numb to it. We're becoming used to the crazy chaos. We're expecting situations to be chaotic. You know, we've gotten to a point where we've allowed it, we've accepted it, and we keep on going like nothing's happening. And we're weaker than we've ever been before. I don't hear anybody here. We're at a point now where prayer and fasting is something that we only do once a year. And it's not a part of our really regular, mode of operation as Christians anymore. We're at a point where we're looking for something that's more sensational than substantive. Well, we've been numbed, and we just accept anything. People can preach anything to us, and if it's sensational enough, we become sucked into the vortex. We see magic in the church more than ministry. I don't hear anybody, and I'm not afraid to say this. We see magic in the church more than ministry. I'm prophet this, I'm prophetess that. Let me tell you where you live. I see 7765 Smith Street. I don't need you to tell me where I live.

0: my name is Bishop Alonzo Thomas. I want to give a shout out to my wife, Evelyn Thomas, and also our church, Master Line Youth Ministry. We're in South Salem, Ohio. Pastor, I want to thank you for getting on here every morning, being consistent, giving some wise counsel, and not only wise counsel, but being a good motivator. Thank you for all for the kingdom and all you do for God. God bless you.
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1: Hi, this is Donnie McClurkin, and I've got a personal note that I'd like to drop in your spirit. I want to remind you of the magnificence of our God. Our God is not just a God, one of many. No, He is uniquely and gloriously the one and only God. There's none like Him anywhere, never will be. He is the true and living, wonderfully benevolent King of all, and we thank God for being on our side. He's the God that keeps us in His hand. He walks with us through all of the vicissitudes of life. He helps us in areas where we struggle. He blesses us and gives us what we need. Yes, our God is great, and He is greatly to be praised. So I want you to remember the grandeur of God, the majesty of God, the sovereignty of God, the wonder of God, because He's on your side. You can declare, He is your God. He is my God. This great God is our God.

0: Now, I've got to go, but I thank you for joining us today. Thank you for riding with us. You ride or die. But I praise God for you, and I want you to know that I love you. And I really am praying with you, not just for you, praying with you. So until the next edition of the new Donnie McClurkin Show, walk in the favor of God.
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1: That's the Bishop Hezekiah Walker and Love Fellowship Choir. Sold out. That's the way we're kicking off a wonderful winning Wednesday hump day. Youth and Young Adults Day on the Early Morning Praise Party with me, your girl.

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1: Lord knows I'm glad I don't look like what I've been through. 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You're inside the party, your early morning praise party. 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And y'all already know I love hearing from our Hallelujah listeners. 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
2: 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Hallelujah. To God be the glory. Thank you, Sherry Mackey. I needed to hear every word she said. I have fallen in the rough rock, but you edified and encouraged and uplifted and gave me hope to reach up and grab hope and hold on a little while longer and increase my faith. And I thank you, Sherry.
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1: Pastor Smokey Norful, I need you now. Sometimes that's what we say. God, I need you now, not tomorrow, not next week. 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Stop playing. 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
1: He inhabits the praises of his people. God loves it when we praise him. That is Bishop T.D. 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That's what I'm talking about. I'm Tracy Bethay. Happy Wednesday to you and yours. Here's Anthony Evans with Caleb Carson and your

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I'm Tracy Bethay, glad to be in your company. 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
1: 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Oh, it's time for the gospel truth in gospel news, honey, with two-time Stellar Award winner, Tracy Bethay.
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1: That's for you, Steve, in Monticello, Mississippi. I know you like that Canton Spirituals. Fix it, Jesus. I'm Tracy Bethay, glad to be in your company. 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

Hallelujah 104.3, Montgomery's number one for gospel. Hey, get your praise on with Erica Campbell, and I love God. You don't love God? What's wrong with you? I'm Tracy Bethay, glad to be with you on this Wednesday. Here's Bishop Larry Trotter, and the Lord is blessing me right now.

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Montgomery's number one for gospel, Hallelujah 104.3. It's the choir master, Ricky Dillard, and Grace. I'm Tracy Bethay. Glad to be in your company. Now it's time to take a walk down memory lane with some of his classic hits. Here's the Prince of Gospel, John P. Key, with his church medley.

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2: Hallelujah. Hallelujah. You know, when I think about it, I started in the church as a little girl, 7 years old, and my grandmother used to take me to church back in Tulsa, Oklahoma, and I used to sing for the Lord, and I used to sing in the adult choir, and I loved the Lord with all my heart. By the time I was 9 years old, I was gung-ho, and my grandmother even said to me one day, she said, you know, baby, God's going to use you one day. And I didn't know what she meant, but I knew I liked the sound of God using me. By the time I was 11 years old, my mother and father and my five brothers and my little sister, we moved from Tulsa to California. My dad's job has transferred him out here. And by the time I was 12 years old, I found myself in the nightclubs in Los Angeles. My mom and dad used to go to the clubs on the weekends. They didn't know the Lord Jesus. And grandma wasn't around anymore, so we just quit going to church. I was in the nightclubs at 12 years old, and that was the worst place and the last place I needed to be. But I had a praying grandmother. By the time I was 13 years old, I had recorded my first single and began to open up for people like Stevie Wonder and Aretha Franklin, B.B. King and Bill Cosby. And I remember opening up for him one time, and things began to happen. Hallelujah. Things began to happen all around me. The devil had a trap set. He was going to set me up because, see, I liked it. I liked the money. I was making a lot of money. And I like the glamour. And I like the applause because that said, I love you. We all want to be loved. Hallelujah. I didn't know that Jesus loved me. I didn't know it then. When I was 16 years old, I had a baby out of wedlock. And by the time I was 17 years old, I left home and joined the cast of Hair, and I began to travel all across the country. I was making more money than my mom and dad put together by then, and things were looking pretty good. Then I was introduced to marijuana. Devil had a trap set. Next thing I know, it was pills. Pills to get up in the morning and pills to go to bed at night. Then it was the alcohol. And then I became very promiscuous and ran around with a lot of people I had no business being with. And one day I was introduced to cocaine. And I know that all drugs are a spirit, but this cocaine became my best friend. And I began to hang out with the devil, and I did everything that I was big and bad enough to do. And I'm not glorifying him. I'm just letting him know that I don't belong to you. Hallelujah. I've been set free. Hallelujah. Glory to God. I went on for about 12 years of my life, and I traveled with people, and I worked with Chaka Khan and Rufus, and I worked with Captain and Tennille and all the people in the studios, and I was good at my job, and I was quick, and I could demand double, triple scale, and I went to work, and I was high every day.

One time when I was in Houston, Texas, I met a man there and I was getting ready to go on the road with Chaka Khan, and there was a group going on the road with us, Heatwave, and they had a man working with them and he was doing their lights. And I didn't know this, but I met him on the road and he was a nice guy, and you never would know it to look at him, but he was also, not only was he a light director, but he was a cocaine dealer. See, devil knows how to really do it. So we began to be friends and we began to date, and I began to get all the cocaine I wanted for free. How many of you know it wasn't for free? But we came home, me and this young man, and we began to live together, and he was still selling drugs, and I began to make drops for him. I was dropping off cocaine and making a lot of foolish turns in my life, and my life began to do this spiral, downward spiral. I was going to hell. One night as I was getting loaded, I began to pass out. And my head hit the wall, boom, and I began to slide down the wall. And as I came to, all of my bodily fluids were doing.

0: wasn't a couple of days later that I was watching Christian television. And Grandma tells me she was laying on her face during this time, and she had been fasting for 2 weeks and just calling on the name of Jesus. Save my granddaughter. Save my granddaughter, Jesus. I watched Christian TV one night, and it was as if God himself said, that's enough. And he rebuked the devil from me long enough for me to make an intelligent decision. And I said, Jesus, I know you're real. If you'll just take all of this away from me, take all of the drugs, take them away, I'm tired. And I want you to know that instantly I was set free. Instantly I was delivered. Hallelujah. Glory. Hallelujah. Hallelujah. This was on a Friday night. And I want you to know that not only did God save and deliver me and set me free, but he saved that drug dealer, and he's my husband tonight, James Bailey. Hallelujah. Hey, it comes by hearing. Yes, it does. Glory.
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1: Coming up, Tamela Mann, Live, Breathe, Fight. Also, we got Charles Dickens, God Be Praised. It's Sonya Blakey, praising God with our $1,000 cash winner.
2: 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Thank you, Jesus, thank you, Jesus. Hi, I'm Jennifer, and I just won $1,000 just for listening to iHeartRadio. I was in my car when I got the call. I have been entering the contest for over a year. I will be paying off some bills.
1: Bills, get rid of them bills, at least one of them. There's another cash keyword coming up at the top of the hour. Right now, Walter Hawkins, be grateful.

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1: Donna Lawrence, Back to Eden. I've seen them do it live, and I like the little reprise they do. Top of the world, top of the world. Yes, right now, the latest from Lachey Knox featuring Ernest Pugh, right there.
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0: Hallelujah, 104.3. It's hard for me to sit still in the presence of the Lord. I'm either going to be clapping my hands, lifting my hands, bowing down. It happens. God's got a blessing with your name on it. He got his.
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1: Hey, what's up, everybody? It's Lisa Noel Smith, and I'm hanging out with my girl, Sonya Blakey. 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Love y'all.
0: Love you too, Lisa. She's coming with the word on this winning Wednesday in about 8 minutes. 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
1: 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Erica Campbell said it right. Trust and obey. How are you winning?
2: Hi, how am I winning? Oh, praise the Lord, I am a winner. Glory to God. The Word of God says in Philippians 3 and 13, brethren, I have count myself not to have apprehended, but this one thing I do, getting those things which are behind and reaching forth for those things which are before.
1: Yes, gotta move forward right now. Good fire.